0: Dice número uno.
1: I like it. 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

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I just spent a half a meal on a chandelier. 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

0: And all right,
1: ATL
0: Janelle.
1: Pop Rock
2: na Atlântida.
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Irrelevant, selling it, dipping away. 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
1: They wish and I wish and I wish and I wish and they wish on me. Yeah. I've been moving calm, don't start no trouble with me. 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

0: back on 6th Street, hearing you whisper through the phone. 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
1: 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Atlântida.